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0: 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Simmons Airport, RNF runway 03 approach.
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0: Foxtrot, Mike, please go ahead and make this quick decision. Have a good night.
1: Okay, Mike, Roger, flight following Terminix. This time I have no known orbiter traffic set up for you from the field. Simmons Radio is 123.3. Have a great night.
0: Thanks a lot. Good night.

0: Delta Delta, good evening. Can I drop 312 heavy? The big high level 280, direct to 70 north, 100 west.
1: China Southern 312 heavy, Colonel Center, good morning. Be advised that for the next 250 miles, this is a non-CPTLC airspace.
0: Copy that, China Southern 312.

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Number to 4100, right now exiting control airspace. How do you plan on closing your flight time this morning? Number 4100, no traffic plan between yourself and destination. You can contact the on-route frequency and close it up around. Have yourself a good morning.

0: 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Pulse 105 medevac off runway 21, climbing through 2200.
1: Pulse 105 medevac, Toronto Center, good morning. Identified, clear direct to the Sudbury Airport and climb to 15,000.
0: Clear direct to Sudbury Airport, climb 15,000, Pulse 105 medevac.

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1: Dashboard 2610, Charles Center identified, climb flight level 250, clear direct to the Lucy on course.
0: Hello, 250 and the Lucy on course, dashboard 2610.
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0: 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Good morning.
1: Toronto Celestia 2, dash 42610, good morning.

0: 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It's Thunder 102, just departed off to a runway heading, climbing to 1.7.
1: Toronto 102, Toronto, good morning. Identified on the park here, proceed direct to Wallach, climb to 16,000, Wallach control there.
0: The 16,000, clear direct to Wallach for Thunder 102.

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0: 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Good morning. Thunder 107, airborne off runway 287.
1: 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Good morning. Identified on departure. Climb to 17,000, direct Moose City Airport.
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0: 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The altimeter is 3010.
1: 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Thunder 910 Medevac.
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0: Yeah, I think you'd like to close and cancel IFR and like continue on the company, nope.
1: 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Yeah, you are an uncontrolled airspace check canceling IFR and search and rescue at this time. Flying company, nope. Palawalk, Scott Alcimeter, 2-9-9-9-9.
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0: 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Thunder 910, medevac, clear to the Moosonee Airport, for an approach.
2: Clear to the Moosonee Airport, for an approach, Thunder 910, medevac.
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0: Thunder 107, company ahead of Castle IFR. They're about, I don't know, 15 miles final. They might be right in for 06. It's the medevac. You are signaled from the airport for an approach.
1: Check the traffic at the first plant. Clear to approach the airport for approach. Thunder 107.
0: 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Have a good morning.
1: Over to Simmons Radio. Have a good morning. Thanks.
0: Perimeter 4310, you're cleared to descend out of high-level controlled airspace when you're ready. The Timmons altimeter is 3018.
2: Going to descend out of the high-level controlled
0: airspace. Perimeter 4310, that's correct. That's the Timmons altimeter of 3018. The Mussolini altimeter is 3008.

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Move to the altimeter 3008.

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1: 371 Toronto Center, good morning, identified. Clear direct to the Lucene Airport, climb to 17000.
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to 4310. Roger, I do show you clear controlled airspace. How do you plan on closing your flight plan today? Perimeter 4310. Roger, no known traffic between yourself and D2 are late. You can contact the en route frequency and calling on the ground. We'll talk to you later.

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0: 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When ready, you're cleared to descend 5,000. Moose Knee altimeter 3008.
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1: Bravo 342, round trip, check canceling IFR, alerting services, no traffic really to tell you about. 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
1: Chess 427 Charles Center, good morning. When ready, descend to 5000. Simmons altimeter 3018. Nice, check your funny runway 28.
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0: 3871,
1: thank you, loud and clear. Most NEO altimeter is 3008 in front of you, but you're probably going to overtake what I believe to be a Thunder Caravan, VFR at 7,700 feet right now. They've departed Canaan, so that's why I think it might be the Thunder Caravan. Just so you know, you're going to overtake them maybe about 10 or 8 miles south of Moosonee at that point.
0: Fleeing 3008, and yeah, we checked the marks a little. We're going to have 7-1.

0: 71-1 ready, descend to 5,000, and that caravan I don't have on ADS-B anymore since they don't have it, so I'm assuming it is the caravan for sure.
1: Okay, 5,000
0: to 73-8-1. We'll make sure you don't lose it before you get to the LC. Yeah, no problem. They are on a 1,200 code when I saw them last.
1: Okay, very good. Thank you. And 5,000 to 73-1.
0: Okay.

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1: Thunder 104, Final Center, good morning, identified. Clear direct out of Wapascat, climb flight level 190.
0: Clear direct out of Wapascat, climb flight level 190, that's the one, Thunder 104.
1: Okay. Jazz 427 via AGNAD, clear to the Timmins Airport for the RNAV Yankee runway 28 approach.
0: Via AGNAD, we're clear the Yankee 28 approach, Jazz 427.
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0: 71, I'm told it's actually a twin otter off the Papa Gulf that left Timmins for Mosinee. That's what you're going to be chasing.
1: Okay, very good. Yeah, we'll keep it on focus with you.
0: 371, roger. Clear to the Mosinee Airport for an approach.
1: Clear to Mosinee Airport for an approach. 371, we'll take the contact for runway 24, and we're able to contact now. We have visual.
0: Next one, cleared the contact approach runway 24, Mosinee for 371.
1: Still unclear to contact approach runway 24.
0: Thank you, 371. 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

0: Toronto Center, Mike 180, good morning.
1: Mike 180, Toronto Center, good morning. Glad you called. We were looking for you earlier. I think you'd love contact with Montreal, but you're with me now on the right frequency. When you're ready, to send 5,000, loosen the altimeter 3008.
0: Out of 5,000 on the 3008, yeah, we were trying to reach Montreal, but I bet we just forgot to switch this, and then we just decided to do the switch. Perhaps we were just a little too close now.
1: Excellent. 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Thank you.

0: Dax 180, no delay expected, just waiting on a Dash 8 who's just turning final now to land on runway 24, and I'll have your approach.
1: We'll load it for my 180, that we'll be calling for every show on 24. Is he on the 24 as well for my 22?
0: Yes, he is. He's just turning final to Dash 8, 1,200 feet.

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1: Thank you, we're clear for the visual approach, runway 24 at Moosonee.
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0: Center, hello, get there, Bravo 342 off of Lutany on the direct track is passing through 4,600 feet.
1: Hey, Bravo 342, Toronto Center, you're cleared to the Thunder Bay Airport by your present position direct. Climb front level 180 for now and stand by identification.
0: Cleared to the Thunder Bay Airport by Lutany direct, climb 180 for now for identification. Here, Bravo 342.
1: Hey, Bravo 342, Roger. And Air Bravo 342, if you don't already have it, your code is 6327.
0: Roger, we have 6327, Air Bravo 342.
1: Roger.

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1: Passing through 7,900 feet there, Bravo 342.
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0: Air Bravo 342, squawk that is full. Just went below radar coverage. Stand by again for that.
1: Roger, Air Bravo 342. I know where this transponder is having issues around the motion area. Let's know when to get ADS-B.
0: I will let you know.

0: Okay, Bravo 342, squawk it in, and I don't show ADS-B, I show radar target only.
1: Now, just passing through 11,500, okay, Bravo 342, and thanks for the missile.

0: Alpha 34-2, you are identified to both go through 12,000. You can continue climb to flight level 280.
1: Please check that it's climb to flight level 280, Alpha 34-2. Thank you.
0: Okay.

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1: 2703, Toronto Center, good morning, Squawk ID. Thank you, identify 2000.
0: 2003. Toronto Center, good morning, Black 5502, check in, flight level 250.
1: Black 5502, Toronto Center, good morning, identify flight level 250.

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1: Yeah,
0: Echo Alpha,
1: Control
0: Alpha. Do you have the VFR traffic off your 1130 position for a couple miles there, same direction, 6500?
1: We do have a visual at TCAS alert.

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1: Go ahead, Victor Tuttle, please.
0: We are clear, Victor Tuttle, airspace there now. So you're cleared on route, we'll talk to Southbound.
1: Cleared on route, we'll talk to Southbound, thanks, Victor Tuttle, please.

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0: Max 180, contact Montreal Center, 132.1. If you don't get him right away, try again in about 20 miles.
1: Delta 9 Montreal, 132.1, and we'll try again later if we are not accepted at Max 182.

0: Commander, 910 medevac, send a 5000 when you're ready. The altimeter is 3015, showing you this is Lima. Thunder 910 medevac, descend 5000 when ready. Ada Suima, altimeter 3015.
1: 3015.
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0: Turn to the right, 030, and we're cleared to 17,000, Thunder 105.
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0: 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Come in to 2000.
1: 3861, Trump Center, good day. You are identified. I'm 9000 for now, direct to Moosonee.
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1: Sorry, that's the last call, say again.
0: Yes, just Cree 620 checking in.
1: Cree 620, roger, thank you, loud and clear. Ottawa Scott altimeter is 29 or 903.
0: 2993, okay, thank you.

Lambda 105, clear to the Moosonee Airport for an approach. Clear to the Moosonee Airport for an approach, and we are ready to cancel IFR Thunder 105. Thunder 105, Roger, actually canceling IFR, hold alerting to you land. I have no traffic planned. 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

0: Golf Oscar Papa Yankee, Toronto. Oscar Papa Yankee, I just wanted to know if you're doing an approach at Timmins or are you just going to fly over the VOR and back south, or how do you want to do this?
1: Yeah, we're just going to do a flyover of the VOR.
0: Okay, but thank you very much.

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1: Yeah, Bravo 776, Final Center, good afternoon, 13,000. The campus casing altimeter is 3008.
0: 0008, campus casing Bravo
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0: 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If you need to go beyond the VOR, that's also approved.
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1: 3861, roger, copy all that. Loud and clear, when ready, descend 5000 on Musumi altimeter 3001. And I have no traffic at this time, please.
0: Okay, when ready, down to 5000, 3001, 3861.

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1: Roger, squawk code 5550, just so I can look at you there. Moosonee altimeter is 3001.
0: Squawking 5550 and Moosonee altimeter 3871.
1: 3871, Roger, company 861 is 30 miles south of Moosonee, planning to cancel on the way in. I think you might be a little bit round, arriving around the same time as them.
0: Okay, we check 3871. Okay, 6-1, we can cancel IFR, keep alerting, and we check company traffic, tied with us pretty much.
1: 3861, Roger, check canceling IFR, hold alerting to your land. I don't have company on the radar, but looks like they're probably a few minutes behind you. 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

0: 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Cabin spacing altimeter is 3008.
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0: Good afternoon, Cree 703, we're 61 miles from Ocean Bay to 6.2. We would like to get the ISR to Ocean Bay, 703.
1: Cree 703, roger, if they're boosting airport, has position direct. At 7,000, I think you'd like, and squawk code is 4331.
0: 3703, it's here to the Bushmi Airport by a present position direct, 7,000 feet, 4331.
1: 3703, roger, Bushmi altimeter 3001.
0: 3001, that's Bushmi, 3703, thanks.

0: 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I put in the ADSB here, so you might be able to pick us up.
1: Hotel X-ray Zulu, Roger, I'll let you know. I don't see anything yet.

0: Golf Hotel X-Ray Zulu, I still have nothing on the radar or ADS-B. What is your distance either from Timmins or Hearst?
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0: Okay, I should have you on radar very soon, and I'll let you know.
1: And we're just coming to 5500.
0: Copy, thanks.
1: And if it's South Pole, I'm at 16 miles northwest of Timmins.
0: Roger, copy that. Thanks. Yep, we should have you very soon. I'll keep you posted.

0: 3703, when ready, descend 4000. I'm showing opposite direction traffic, but just left Moosonee. They're climbing through 5800 feet, not sure what they're climbing to, and looks like you're going to pass in about 4 minutes.
1: Hey, copy. We'll clear down to 4001 ready. We'll try to bunker up.

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3703, that opposite direction traffic sector 12 o'clock for 24 miles. It's tagged up on ADS-B as Gulf November Echo X-ray, and they're at 6,500 feet unconfirmed.

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1: Cree 703, go ahead.
0: Yeah, can we get a block 7-8 just till we cross that converging traffic?
1: Certainly, 3703, clear to work the block between 7,000 and 8,000.
0: Just a block 7-8, taxi 3-7, over.

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1: 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We have the traffic ADSB now, and we talk to them all about 1-6-7.

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0: Hotel X-ray Zulu, thank you, loud and clear. 3703, show you now going by that traffic. You're cleared with the airport, phone approach.
1: It's
0: 3703, roger, no other traffic observed on the radar. You can contact Simmons Radio, 122.5. Have yourself a good afternoon.
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1: Defender 910 Medevac, Tunnel Center identified, so direct to Wawa, climb flight level 200.
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0: Golf Hotel X-ray Zulu, go ahead.
1: Yes, sir, we're just going to put a shuttle descent here. We're 15 minutes or 35 miles from the Hertz, next to the CFR.
0: Golf Hotel X-ray Zulu, okay, roger, I checked that. I do have PC-12 coming off first there. This should be off within the next 10 minutes or so. Whiskey Alpha Lima is a call sign, or it's an Air Bravo 776. That's the only traffic I have for you, so if you want to go over Unicom and discuss with them coming up, you can do that, and have a good day.
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0: Yeah, we'll see you outside of Lost at 1726. We'll see you for the IFR down in Clippers at flight level 200.
1: Cree 620, Roger. Squawk code 7151.
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1: Air Bravo 776, identified through 6000, you are well above that traffic there now. The city traffic is going into Hearst and climb 1-1000.
2: Good, that's everything here, climb 1-1000, Air Bravo 776.
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0: Thank you, Chris. 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

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And Simmons, all Timbers showing 3011. 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

4311, Toronto Center, good afternoon, squawk code 4733. 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

Space Mountain Airport, by down at runway 13 approaching. Bravo 777, Roger, and you called the flight plan with me in the air on this frequency through, I'm going to say about 5,000 feet or so. If not, it'll be on the ground with the 888 number. Do you need the number? Roger, I'm going to go over Unicom here. So 339er, Toronto Center, good day, Timmins, call Timmins 3011. Winds at Timmins, variable 3, correction, 130 to 240 at 8 knots. Check visual for

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Air Bravo 776, roger, flight plan's closed, we'll talk to you later.

Standing deck there, 839 IM, showing you clear of controlled airspace at this time, and it's uncontrolled all the way to Parker for you there. But this time you stay on this frequency for a little while longer for traffic purposes, and I'll put you over to the comm.

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Has a new one right here shortly. And you can descend to 10,000 when you're ready.

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0: Perimeter 4311, I check all that, and you can just let them know you still have the alerting open. We'll talk to you later, 22, correction 223 now.
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0: 后现在在这一边呢，都是在五六六块稍微那个多一些吧，那么也可以，什么事啊？
1: That's there, 839. Okay, roger, check that. I don't have any traffic for you between you and Cochrane. I had Air Bravo land in there about 5 minutes ago, so they might be coming out once you're going in there. But you go over to the Unicom at your discretion and see what's going on there, and we'll talk to you later. Just don't forget to close your flight plan either on this frequency or on the ground with the Toronto's 1-888 number. If you need it, let me know.
0: Yeah, we got the number for our flight plan, and we're just going to move as
1: Create 72, Russia, close out IFR only, contact 7-1-22-3, just eliminate the debit.

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1: Okay, 5,000.
0: 3620, roger. There's a VFR target there just off your left wing for 5 miles. Also looks like you're going to Timmins. I'm not talking to him. 10.6, that's for sure.
1: Okay, we'll keep an eye on
0: that. And they are slower than he or she are. I'm going to pull ahead of them.
1: Okay, we'll check that as well.

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Edis, air conditioning altimeter 3010, and check Edis 1.

0: Charleston 3620, go ahead.
1: Yeah, we have service respect. We'd like to cancel the IFR at this time. We'll keep you alerting them.
0: 3620, okay, roger. Check that. You're well clear of that traffic. I told you about earlier, but now that of them. You can contact the majority on 1223 to submit any closed IFR with me.
1: Okay, part of it was locked there, but we'll check all that. We will let Timmons know we can't say IFR.
0: Chapel, direct to Chapel. 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
1: Chapel, via direct, Pulse 103, Medivac.

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0: 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And I don't have any traffic for you on my radar going to the chapeau, so you go over the 100 frequency and then to Unicom. Close the flight plan on frequency 124.07 when you're closer to chapeau. You probably get up to around 7,000 or so, maybe 6,000. But we're lucky today. If not, it'll be with the 1-888 number. Do you need the number?
1: We're cleared on route, and we'll close with you.
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0: Jazz 431, Toronto Sun Center, good day, check the ATM 21, Edis Oscar. Jazz 431, Roger, when you're ready, you can descend to 5000 feet, the altimeter at Timmins, 3010.
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There you are, 3704 identified, 2,300.

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0: Sanchez 431, traffic on here at 12 o'clock, 15 miles, or going southeastbound in the opposite direction there is a dash 8, cleared out, below you, cleared out.
1: Check that, 43.
0: 43-11, you can see some traffic, 1 o'clock, about 12 miles northbound. Jazz Q400, you're going to be leveling that house step.

0: 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You're clear to climb now. 1-3000. Jazz 431, descend to 5000.
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1: Air request 19,000 to final.
0: 3704, we cleared flight level 190.
1: Clear to 190, 3704.
0: Roger. Morning, 3056, Pound Center, good day.

0: a good afternoon. This is Creek.
1: So you were cut off there. This is that 3861 calling?
0: Okay, what is it? 3861. Last target at a center climb of 1912. Looking for high bar to control.
1: 3861, roger. And what else are you looking for?
0: Flight level 240 is fine for now. We might need some later on, but for now we will be flight level 240.
1: 3861, clear to the Timmins Airport by a present position direct to maintain 17000 while I control the airspace for now. Squawk code 2256.
0: 3861 is due to the Timmins Airport present position direct 17000 while I control the airspace. Squawk 2257.
1: 3861, roger, squawk it in.

0: the last call, try it again.
1: Okay, Crease 704, I just had a request in regards to our number one transponder earlier. Can you see us? There's no altitude and you can't see us at all.
0: 3704, I have a solid target and altitude level 180 and 500 feet.
1: Okay, no problem. If I try my number one transponder, can you let me know what you see?
0: Sure, go ahead.
1: Okay, I just transferred over to our number one.
0: Great 6-1, squawk a new code, please, 3410.
1: 3410. Other go for 3861, 3410.
0: Great 704 center, I've lost your ADS-B target. I'm only hitting, getting a return off the radar source and no altitude.
1: Okay, perfect, no problem. I'll switch over to our operator phone and we'll get that fixed tonight.

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0: 3056 Toronto Center at 8000, good afternoon. Hey, this is Oscar, Tim is altimeter 3008.
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0: Tim 3056, Roger, I said camp on IFO only. 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

Roth 776 Austin, good afternoon, squawk right in. Bravo 776, squawk right in. Bravo 776, identify leaving 3000 ENR, continue climb, flottable 250.

0: Central Center, pulse 105 medevac, airborne on Timmins, climbing through 2,400.
1: Pulse 105 medevac, Central Center, good afternoon. Identify and proceed direct to Sudbury Airport, continue climb 15,000.
0: Continue direct Sudbury Airport and climb 15,000, pulse 105 medevac.

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1: 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Good afternoon, Lucini Altimeter 2995.
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0: 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Summit to 7151, off runway 21 in 10 minutes, passing 25 Legend.
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0: And proceeded direct to Grant and climbing for 7000, parameter 7151.
1: For 7151, Roger, what would you like to do this afternoon? I see you're on a training flight.
0: And basically, we're just going to climb like 7000, and once we're level off heading to Grant, we just have to do a pressurization check. And then once the pressurization check is complete, we'll let you know and we'll turn back to teammates following with 21.
1: Terminal 7151, Roger.

0: Thomas Center, Thomas 7151, would like to request the 13000.
1: Order 7151, roger, climb to maintain 13000 while in control of airspace, please.
0: Climb, maintain 13000 while in control of airspace, Thomas 7151.
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0: Affirmative, good day, it says 434, 2300, 4000, that estimates. Just 434, Toronto Center, good afternoon. Identify and proceed direct to Urquhart, continue climb, probable 230.
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0: Foxtrot Lima Alpha Mike, contact the Montreal Center on 132.1. If you don't get them first try, try again at about 20 miles.
1: Roger, Foxtrot Lima Alpha Mike, Montreal, 132.1. And we'll keep trying. Thanks very much.
0: Have a good day.

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0: 715, when you're clear, Stevens Airport, RNAV Zulu, runway 21 approach.
1: And from 715, when you're clear, Stevens Airport, RNAV Zulu, runway 21 approach. Senator 715,
0: Roger, I'll switch over to Stevens here momentarily. Just got Morningstar coming off, and once they're off, I'll get you over here.
1: And check out where's the

0: Oh, good afternoon. It's morning, sir. 7056, climbing through 1.1, I'll 21 inches.
1: Morning, sir. 7056, Toronto. Good day. Identify climb 9,000, direct Blue Dag on course.
0: 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Morning, sir. 7056.

0: 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It is Papa.
1: Yes, we got Papa, 850.

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1: I'm ready down to 5,000, Commander 850.
0: Roger. Morning, sir. 7056, contact Toronto Center on 1355. Have a good day.

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0: Panasonic, today, Panasonic 7010, airborne off runway 21, climb through 2,000.
1: Number 7010, Panasonic, good afternoon. Identify procedure, at detour lake, continue climb, maintain 13,000 while in control airspeed.
0: Direct to detour lake and continue climb to 13,000 while in control of the airspace for Panasonic 7010.

Sierra Leto, check cancel IFR and alerting, you cleared on route, we'll talk to you later. Bravo 289, Toronto Center, good afternoon. You're clear to the Moosonee Airport via direct to maintain 15,000, and squawk code is 4304.

above 289, squawk 7. Above 289, identified leaving 4,900.

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1: 107 Toronto Center, good afternoon. Identify finding a 210 vector for inbound traffic and continue climb to 16,000.
0: Climb 16,000 and left turn heading 210, Thunder 107.
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0: For sure, I will. Thank you for looking at Bravo 389. Please come over here at 21.5.

0: Tower Thunder 850 off of runway 21 at Simmons Comet 1800.
1: Thunder 850 Medevac, Toronto Center, good day, identify Comet level 220, direct to Marathon.
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0: Thunder 107, dashboard just ahead of you there for the approach on to 21. Are you planning to close closer in, or are you going to fly full high fire all the way down?
1: We're just planning a visual. We don't quite have, we do have the airport in sight. We'll cancel the IFR keep dealer until we land.
0: Thunder 106, okay, Roger, check that. Closing out the IFR portion only. Like I said, I do have that dashboard inbound ahead of you there to Timmins as well. They're currently, like about 15 miles to the southeast of the airport, doing the RNAV key for 21. Go over to Timmins Radio on 122.3, have a good day.
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Veronica, David, Tango Charlie Bravo, Charlie Bravo, Monica 270. Tango Charlie Bravo, Toronto Center, good evening. It is Romeo, 10 minutes, descend the boat, 24 Charlie Ring.

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1: Air Bravo 289, Toronto Center, good day. Check your airborne. Do you want an IFR clearance, or are you going to stay VFR? What would you like?
0: The VFR is for Bravo 289.
1: I'm sorry, I didn't understand you there. You said you want to stay VFR?
0: It's LP, just to copy a hard part, we should take a clearance over to, IFR clearance over to Cochrane.
1: Air Bravo 289, you're clear Cochrane via direct, maintain 16,000 long control distance.
0: Okay, we are now direct to Cochrane, climb up to 16,000 feet, 12 control distance, so that will be the next.

0: Air Bravo 289, you might be on the wrong code there. 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
1: Five five two three now for Bravo 289. Thank you.

up there, 4371. 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So I'll let you know when you can do that this time.

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1: 50 north of Concord, transfer to the tail, we're to 2882, Sierra Bravo 289.

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0: Okay, let me know when you get the book.

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1: Thank you, Charlie Brownie. You are clear for the visual approach runway 21.
0: Visual 21, Charlie Brown.
1: Thank you, Charlie Brown. Roger. And you can go over to Simmons Radio 122.3. Have a good day.
0: Thank you, Charlie. You too, sir. Bye.

Bravo 289, sir. Bravo 289, I show you 2.5 miles from Concord in uncontrolled airspace. You can commence the approach at your discretion. Contact Unicom at your convenience, and you can cancel with me closer in or on the ground on the 1-8 number. Bravo 289, okay, so cancel an IFR and alerting now, and over to Unicom. Simmons, Altimeter again, 3004.